because it's here today, it can be gone tomorrow. And that's one thing that you'll never in your life ever have to worry about.

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1: It's alright, Burhard House, man.
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2: Always on the UK. Always on the UK. Always on the UK. Always on the UK. Always on the UK. Always on the UK. 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
3: And we kept it UK. And we kept it UK. And we kept it UK.

două cuvinte. Radio Sud. Mii de senzații. I know you moved on to someone new. Whole life is beautiful. You were the light for me to find my truth.

loving her now. I heard you moved to Austin, got an apartment and settled down. And every once in a while, I start texting, write a paragraph, but then I delete the message.

Some mistakes get made, that's alright, that's okay. You can think that you're in love when you're really just engaged. Some mistakes get made, that's alright, that's okay. In the end, it's better for me, that's the moral of this